0: sont lorrains. Il s'agit de Xoxo.
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1: So that's all?
2: No! 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
1: Better law! Yeah! Yeah!

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Oh, yeah. She saves her living early in the morning just for me.

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We were unaware what was happening over there. It breaks my heart I came on board so late. You reached us all with your rallying.

0: This is their new album. It's called One More Light. It comes out tomorrow here with the title track dedicated to Chris Cornell, Linkin Park.
1: Thank you very much. We were going to come out and play heavy first, but in light of our dear friend Chris Cornell passing away, we decided to play our song One More Light in honor of him to start this off. We love you, Chris.

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The best or nothing.

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Engines pumping and thumping in time. The green light flashes, the flags go up, churning and burning.

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1: 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I jump.
0: Rastafari.

0: You got nothing to produce for the people to listen, get the fuck out of the fuck, are you?
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0: Why not semaphore?
2: Arthur, you've got to declare yourself openly. 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
1: Look, please, if we're going to spend the rest of our lives together, you must learn not to interrupt.
2: The rest of our lives?
1: Yes.
2: You mean marriage?
1: Of course.
2: You've got a nerve.
1: Got several of them. They all function normally.
2: Do you realize what you've said?
1: I should do. It's pounded in my brain often enough, asleep and awake, in the drowsy fantasy moment of every lonely dawn. Well, come on. What's your answer?
2: You take my breath away.
1: No, it's just the sudden realization, you see, of the fact that I love you.
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4: 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This is Disco High Life 2009 edit. Enjoy yourself and be happy.